River Country rising stars Braden King making an appearance back here on the show with his latest single, We Got Beer. This one is really gaining some traction for the 6'9" Alberta resident at Canadian Country Radio. So we're hoping all the best for Braden and love to see his star shine as tall as he is. Well, we have a new song from the Scott Horwith Band. It's been a minute or two since we've played them on the show, so excited for this new one. But first, it's the return of Amberlynn Rutherford and her latest, Just the Way I Am.

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Welcome back to River Country Rising Stars. Danielle Ryan and her latest single, Done Is Done. Danielle is a talent on 604 Records, much like our headliner, Emma Jerome, is, and is really having a great first half of 2026, finding success with Cross Your Mind, and now with Done Is Done, gaining some momentum at radio as well here in Canada. So, very excited to see where this song takes her now. We have an Alberta artist making his Rising Stars debut in Travis Pickering now. Travis saw his debut radio song, She Gets Me, reach number one on the Canadian Indie Countdown twice in 2021 and has seen award recognition, including Best Modern Country Song at the Indie Rampage Songwriter Awards and Music Video of the Year and Rising Star of the Year at the International Singer-Songwriter Awards in Atlanta. So let's welcome him to the show with his new single, Hangover Song.

Jay Stevens making his Rising Stars debut here as well with his song Honey Do List. An artist who is from back in my neck of the woods, well, the city next door. He's from Mississauga. I'm from Brampton. There's a bit of a difference there, but it's very minuscule. Well, Chase does happen to record his music, both between Toronto and Nashville, and has actually used the same band for 10 years. That's pretty impressive. Quite impressive indeed. Now, much like me, we're going from Ontario to Alberta for the next artist. And this next artist just celebrated her second wedding anniversary with her husband. So congratulations and happy belated anniversary to the Wrights. It's good old Jasmine right here and her song, Chasing Two Lives.

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1: Welcome back to River Country Rising Stars. We are getting closer and closer to hearing from our headliner, Emma Jerome, and his new single, Natural Disaster. But you know, we got a few more tunes in line here for you. And this one comes from a young singer-songwriter in Cassandra Starr. Cassandra was actually on Canada's Got Talent, making it past the audition round, but sadly not into the semifinals. The 15-year-old has a new song, and we are ready to crank it up. This one is Steal My Heart.

0: There is a great summer jam from Tony Stevens here on the show, one that will stick in your head for quite some time. It does not want to leave there. It does not. A song I mistakenly said played last week on the show because I'm blonde and sometimes it shows. So my apologies to Cam Brown about that. Definitely get you spinning a little quicker for a return, Cam Brown, for that mistake. Well, ladies, gentlemen, boys and girls of all ages, it is Headliner Time. And this weekend's headliner is Emmett Jerome and his new single, Natural Disaster. Emmett is a talent who's originally from just south of Calgary, now calls Vancouver home, got his start busking as a teenager. You'll find out what made him end up in Vancouver, what the other city possibility was, and I'm sure if you think of Vancouver, I'm sure you can guess what the other city possibility was going to be. But we'll also find out quite a bit about his start in music as well as, of course, this new single. So let's jump into that conversation with Emmett. All right, hanging out here talking with Emmett Jerome. How's everything going, man?
1: It's going fantastic. How are you?
0: Oh, I'm not doing too bad. Now, I was very privileged back in Kelowna to get to hear you perform a little bit at the 604 Records little showcase there. I mean, how have things been for you since September?
1: Oh, man, they've been awesome. I've been really busy playing a ton of music. I've been across the country twice now, and I've been working on a record that's been going really well. So, yeah, things are going swimmingly.
0: Nice. So for people who aren't familiar with you, kind of how did you get your start in music? You're originally from just outside Calgary, if I'm not mistaken. So
1: yes,
0: I'm not sure if just that Calgary music scene got to you or what it was, but what kind of got you started in music?
1: I grew up in a very small town, and I heard my dad playing growing up. My dad was a pianist, and I think that was really inspiring. And before long, I was doing the blues jam thing. I was like maybe 12 or 13 years old, hanging out at the blues bars in Calgary. And before long, I took to busking whenever I traveled and whenever I was in Calgary. So that's kind of how things got rolling.
0: Nice. And then so what kind of led to you wanting to pursue music as a career, like making this, you know, not just busking whenever you were in Calgary,
1: yeah,
0: but actually actively pursuing this? Was there a moment where you're just like, oh, light bulb, this is what I want to do? Or was it just a gradual thing and you just ended up doing it?
1: I think I was all in on music from day one in terms of commitment and just going for it. Obviously, that's not enough to turn anything into a career, but I think the commitment to my music and the commitment to learning the craft, it can definitely overshadow everything else in your life. I really think it was inherently just natural from day one, something I was really, really into. I should say that by the time I was in high school, I was making more money playing gigs on the weekend than I was working all during the week as a dishwasher. And that was pretty motivating too.
0: And so coming from Alberta, what ultimately led to you wanting to move to the Vancouver area, which is where you are currently based?
1: I mean, I love Alberta. I love the Rockies. I love the prairies. I think I just needed a change. I was there till I was maybe 18, 19 years old and just wanted a change. And my sights were set on either Toronto or Vancouver. And it kind of happened on a whim. And I packed up all of my stuff in a bunch of garbage bags and threw it in my car and just drove out here. And I had some family I could crash with until I found a place of my own. And I kind of just tried to stick it out through COVID and find my way. And I think it's been such a beautiful place to live, and I've really fallen in love with BC.
0: Oh, I know how beautiful it is. I spent some time living in Whistler there, so
1: yeah, man.
0: A few trips down to Vancouver, it's beautiful.
1: It's honestly, I find every time I get off the plane in like the Vancouver airport and like breathe in that really like moist Pacific air, I don't know, I'm kind of addicted to it now. I have a hard time leaving.
0: So what led from you going from like bluesy music and busking to pursuing kind of country music for a genre?
1: Yeah, that's a good question. Probably something for like the country music nerds out there too. I mean, I find that the stream from blues music, from true traditional blues music, you can follow that stream to almost any kind of contemporary music, whether that be country or rock and roll or elements of jazz and pop. So I think as you know, I got older and looking for more experiences and trying to expand upon like a musical vernacular, it was natural to take this core blues music and see where I could expand out into other places. So that was a really natural thing. Charlie Crockett has a similar shtick that I really respect, because he always refers to himself as, I'm a blues musician. Even though he's singing honky-tonk music, it's all rooted in these 1-4-5 blues kind of sounds. So I think it was just a natural progression. Something with country music, with artists, like I got really into John Prine, Townes Van Zandt. They're kind of these elevated poets that are using a really simple blues kind of sound, but tying together this incredible language. The first time hearing that, it was incredibly inspiring, and I think for me, it's really inspiring.
0: Cool. Now, the song we're getting ready to play here on the show is your new one, Natural Disaster. Where did this one kind of come from you? And this one kind of has a bit more poppy AC vibe, also kind of indie in there as well.
1: This one's definitely like less twangy, you know? And it kind of just came from, honestly, it was spur of the moment. Like I showed up to the studio and we didn't have a song. And my friend Ryan Stewart, who helped me co-write this song, he has a 1980s Juno synth. And he starts playing these synths. And it reminds me of these like classic Springsteen and Dire Straits records that I'm a huge fan of. I grabbed his guitar and I start playing this like, bam, bam, bam. It's kind of guitar riff, and right away we were like, damn, there it is. And we wrote and recorded the whole song kind of stemming from that 80s vibe, just because it was really fun and it felt really natural. And we wrote and recorded the whole song in one day. Now there it is.
0: Nice. Now, what led to this one being a choice for you to go to radio with? Because I'm sure there's a lot of input that has to go into that decision, being part of a label. But ultimately, why was this one that you guys were like, okay, this is the one we got to send out there for people, especially to really introduce you also to a number of people who may not be familiar with your music?
1: I think that there is a lot of my personality in this song, you know, because I think I come from a rural place that has this inherent country and blues sound, just the landscape. But I've moved around and I've traveled so much and I've taken so much more in. There's so many different homages and genres kind of present in this song. So I feel like it shows listeners who I am very, very well. As far as like the real nitty gritty of going to radio and that, I mean, I sat on the song for almost 2 years because I didn't really think it was a very good song. And once the people at the label kind of heard it, they were like, this is an awesome song. And then they really believed in it and thought that a lot of people should hear it. So I didn't have the confidence at first to try and push for this as a song that I think that the world should hear. But they were like, very supportive in thinking that, like, no, this is a great song, like, and it should be heard. So yeah, all in all, now I'm very happy with it, and I'm very proud that it's out now and that I was able to kind of work through all that.
0: So was it like sitting on a song for several years? Because I talked to Doug Folkins and he was talking about why he put out Right Here, Right Now, which was supposed to be put out by Dave Faber, who ended up on the song. But kind of that idea where it's like, oh, like, I couldn't let this sit there for 5 years, you know, try to pitch this to people left, right, and center, right?
1: Yeah. I mean, freaks. Normally I hate sitting on songs because like as soon as it's done recording, I want it out. Like I want it off my chest because it feels like this was a moment in time with this song. And the longer it sits in your back pocket, the less relevant it comes to you. So that was not really totally my nature to sit on a song for that long. I wasn't ready as a person to embrace it. And I had to go and figure out why that was and why I didn't have that confidence to feel like I could put out a song that sounded like that. So it was very personal in that way. And so that's why putting it out was kind of this big triumph, because I felt like I'd made it through some sort of challenge.
0: Nice. So we're about halfway through the year, or over halfway through the year now, I should say. We're in July now. But what all do you got on tap for the rest of the year? You were talking about an album or an EP that you're working on.
1: Yeah.
0: Is that coming out this year? What all is on tap for you?
1: This song, like, it's the first single, and I've got an album that I'm just trying to get the finishing touches on right now. So expect another single by, like, the end of summer, early fall. And expect to see that album coming early 2027, where we can get all the friggin' wheels attached and stuff. Yeah, that's kind of what's going on. Other than that, I'm just playing tons of shows this summer and all around BC mostly. And yeah, just having a grand old time enjoying the BC summer.
0: Oh, well, thank you for taking the time out of your day-to-day to hang out and talk today, Emmett.
1: Oh, dude, no problem at all. No problem at all. Thank you for having me.
0: Thank you once again for the conversation, Emmett. So nice to get the chance to actually talk to you. I got the chance to see him perform a little acoustically at the 604 Records event in Kelowna. Didn't meet him, unfortunately, so I look forward to getting to see him in Saskatoon in a few months. All right, enough talk. It's time for that new single. Let's crank up some Natural Disaster. Go.

0: Thank you all for tuning in to River Country Rising Stars and listening to some great up-and-coming artists. Just by tuning in, you are in fact supporting these amazing talents. And I cannot wait for next weekend's lineup. We got an Alberta artist headlining. Ooh, so you're going to want to be ready to find out who that's going to be. And yes, oh yes, it is going to be a stacked lineup as always. Cannot wait for you to hear what we got planned for you. But so, till next time, raise that glass high in the sky. Skull.
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1: I don't know if you were looking at me or not. You probably smile like that all the time. 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
6: He's a ranch hand in a pinch, man. 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A cast iron skillet swinging lid flipper. Now he's a double wide on the county line. Sipping on a six pack of Lone Star Light. She did him dirty, took him to

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2: I ain't heard you laugh like that in a long time. I wonder if it stopped this world like it did mine just now.

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He was in a bind because he was way behind and he was willing to make a deal. When he came across this young man sawing on a fiddle and playing it hot, and the devil jumped up on a hickory stump and said, "Boy, let me tell you what. I guess you didn't know it, but I'm a fiddle player too. And if you'd care to take a dare, I'll make a bet with you. 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

0: From the Trending 55 newsroom, here's what you need to know.
1: Good morning. I'm Kyle Moore. Beaver Lodge, RCMP, and Alberta Emergency Alert have canceled the Amber Alert for 6-year-old Lanikai Morrison. Alert came out last week as RCMP claimed Morrison was abducted by his mother, 35-year-old Krista Morrison, from Valhalla Center near Beaver Lodge. At this point, authorities are still regarding them as missing, along with 35-year-old Daniel Ludwig and 4-year-old Carl Morrison, who may have been with them during the alert. Elections Alberta recently found a website that claims to be from the organization, but is a completely different website. Address lists the URL of electionsab.ca and uses fictitious names, addresses, phone numbers, and elector ID numbers, which causes the public to be misled about the recent unauthorized use of the list of electors. The true address for Elections Alberta, elections.ab.ca. Prime Minister Mark Carney says he's optimistic that a recently announced oil pipeline will get done. Alberta submitted its plan to the federal government's major projects office for the pipeline to follow the path of the current Trans Mountain pipeline. Carney's recent video post on social media says that Canada is facing a threefold energy crisis with high prices, global instability, and a rapidly changing climate. Take a look at your weather.

0: buys. In the first round, Grimshaw will face Manning and Rycroft to play Sexsmith. Both of those series will be best of threes. In the Major Leagues, Toronto Blue Jays slumping going into the All-Star break. Fight for a loss at San Diego dropped the Jays at the last place in the AL East. Only 2.5 games out of a wildcard spot, but have a bunch of teams they'll need to climb over. And some traditional soccer powerhouses are the four teams left standing at the World Cup. France will play Spain in the first semifinal on Tuesday. England and Argentina will be the other semifinal on Wednesday. Championship game will be next Sunday. More of these stories, visit our website and download the app for local news delivered straight to your phone. For Trending 55, I'm Kyle Moore.
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back, max, and relax. Oh, it's going to be a fun day. Yes, we got to get back into that work mode. Oh, it's going to be good times. Always good times. And speaking of good times, here is a great new one. It's the latest one from Tennille Towns. This one is Sunshine's Free, and it's right here on River Country Mornings here for ya.

Today's country, yesterday's favorites, River Country, Zach Top, and I Never Lie. Hey, bro, the gorilla here with you on what will hopefully be a magnificent Monday for us all. It is 6:07. Man, it was a busy weekend of things to see and do, so hopefully you got your fill, or maybe you just used the weekend to kick

0: Tracy Bird, a little PSA right there. Don't drink, don't drive. You got to do that watermelon crawl going back to 1994 for that jam right here on River Country Mornings that are brought to you by the Brick Inn Peace River and Enslaved Lake. Well, the Beaver Lodge RCMP issued Amber Alert has been canceled. It was canceled back on Friday. The reason for the cancellation is that there's no longer a reasonable expectation to the public in Alberta to act on the alerts. However, Lanake remains missing, along with his mother Krista, her partner Daniel, and 4-year-old Carl. The RCMP say the investigation is into their disappearance continues, but seeing as they were last spotted, I believe, out in Fort St. John, there's the belief they are in BC, not really in Alberta. So the Amber Alert, as of right now, has been canceled.
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Megan Maroney's Beautiful Things here on River Country Mornings. Well, your Trending 55 newscast is coming up here on the way. Get the latest going on, including an Elections Alberta uncovering a fake website with a very, very similar URL. Yeah, you're going to want to stay tuned for all the information on that one there. Post Malone, he's coming up. And right now it's Megan Patrick. This one is Golden Child.

0: From the Trending 55 newsroom, here's what you need to know.
1: Good morning. I'm Kyle Moore. The Center Street Reconstruction Project in Canuso is set to begin this week. Project is being conducted in three phases, with the first being work from Railway Avenue to Canuso Avenue. Second is from Canuso Avenue to Swan Avenue in September and October. Third is a new waterline installation from Thanksgiving to Halloween, weather permitting. Fire conditions continue to improve, especially in the extreme northern region of the province. Blaze near Beander River has improved being under control at 219 hectares in size. Meanwhile, some small fires have popped up around the north, but have quickly been suppressed. The majority of the infernos burning at this time were caused by lightning. Peace Region voters have been applying for the $100 energy rebate. 65% of last week's poll responders say they have registered. This week, the newsroom asks your opinions on AI data centers being built in Alberta. Have a look, cast your vote on our website. Take a look at your weather. Highs in the low to mid-20s today, but things get quite a bit warmer this week. Peace of McKenzie have a chance for some showers, possible thunderstorms today, but most of this week will be sunny. Middle to later parts of this week, we'll see a lot of temperatures in the 30s. In sports, postseason matchups are set in the Wheat Belt Baseball League. Peace River Stampeders finished first in the North Division, while the Grand Prairie Brewers won the South Division. Those two teams have first-round byes. In the first round, Grimshaw will face Manning and Rycroft to play Sexsmith. Both of those series won't be best of threes. In the Major Leagues, Toronto Blue Jays slumping going into the All-Star break. 5-4 loss at San Diego dropped the Jays into last place in the AL East. Only 2.5 games out of a wild-card spot. They have a bunch of teams they'll need to climb over. And some traditional soccer powerhouses are the four teams left standing at the World Cup. France will play Spain in the first semifinal on Tuesday. England and Argentina will be the other semifinal on Wednesday. The championship game will be next Sunday. For more of these stories, visit our website. 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

0: country am I in?
1: It doesn't matter. It's 5 o'clock somewhere.
0: It's always on 5 in Margaritaville, come to think of it.
1: Yeah, I heard that.
0: You've been there, haven't you?
1: Yes, sir.
0: I've seen your boat there.

Alan Jackson, Jimmy Buffett. It's 5 o'clock somewhere right here on River Country Mornings. They're brought to you by the Brickey and Peace River and Enslaved Lake. Well, last night I kind of woke up in the middle of the night, and as you kind of do when you wake up, you kind of look at your phone and you end up scrolling on there a little bit, or maybe this is just me. But I was sad to find out that New Zealand actor Sam Neill had passed away. Now, many people will recognize Sam Neill for his role as Dr. Alan Grant in the Jurassic Park franchise. Also, he happened to be, if you're a fan of the MCU, he played the actor version of Odin in Thor Ragnarok, which was a pretty funny little role there. He was in Peaky Blinders. He was in a great many things. I also, outside of Jurassic Park, remember him as playing Cardinal Wolseley in the Tudors show. That was he did a very good job in there. Very amazing job as Cardinal Wolseley. It's a very sad day when an actor you grew up with watching on the screen, you realize they're never going to be really on that screen again in anything new, unfortunately. So very sad to learn of the passing of Sam Neill. Yeah. So now that means when I go home, I'm going to mainline some Jurassic Park or maybe watch the first season or so of The Tudors. Which to pick? Which to pick, I wonder. Here's Dean Brody.

0: Kenny Chesney's Get Along right here on River Country Mornings. Let's take a look at your roads with your Peace Auto Supply Road Report. Well, Highway 2, 4 kilometers east of High Prairie Bridge Maintenance operations going on for the next few days, so expect alternating traffic, temporary traffic lights, and speed reduction to 30 kilometers an hour with a width restriction in effect. That's going on 24/7. You still have Range Road 210 south of Township Road 782 north of Donnelly closed due to a culvert failure. Please use an alternate route when you're heading that way. You also have ongoing is the Highway 685 over Cardinal Creek Bridge west of Grimshaw Bridge. Construction continues to go on basically throughout to the end of summer. So it's been alternating traffic, temporary traffic signal, speed reduction, as well as width restriction. No overdimensional loads will be permitted in that construction zone. That width restriction is 3.7 meters. So you may need to do a little measurement here and there. You also got Highway 717 east of Range Road 124 west of Hines Creek is closed due to a road washout. Local road detour is available. Do expect some delays in that regard there. You also have Highway 2 between the junction with Highway 35 and Roma Junction north of Grimshaw. Milling, paving, and line painting going on to the end of summer. Expect one-lane alternating traffic with speed reduction to 50 kilometers an hour. A width restriction of 4 meters there as well. 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That's Napa Know How.
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1: Good morning. I'm Kyle Moore. Beaver Lodge RCMP and Alberta Emergency Alert have canceled the Amber Alert for 6-year-old Lanikai Morrison. Alert came out last week as RCMP claimed Morrison was abducted by his mother, 35-year-old Krista Morrison, from Valhalla Center near Beaver Lodge. At this point, authorities are still regarding them as missing, along with 35-year-old Daniel Ludwig and 4-year-old Kyle Morrison, who may have been with them during the alert. Elections Alberta recently found a website that claims to be from the organization, but it's a completely different website. Address lists the URL of electionsab.ca and uses fictitious names, addresses, phone numbers, and elector ID numbers, which causes the public to be misled about the recent unauthorized use of the list of electors. The true address for Elections Alberta, elections.ab.ca. Prime Minister Mark Carney says he's optimistic that a recently announced oil pipeline will get done. Alberta submitted its plan to the federal government's Major Projects Office for the pipeline to follow the path of the current Trans Mountain Pipeline. Carney's recent video post on social media says that Canada is facing a threefold energy crisis with high prices, global instability, and a rapidly changing climate. Take a look at your weather. Highs in the low to mid-20s today, but things get quite a bit warmer this week. Peace and McKenzie have a chance for some showers, possible thunderstorms today, but most of this week will be sunny. Middle to later parts of this week, we'll see a lot of temperatures in the 30s. Sports postseason matchups are set in the Wheat Belt Baseball League. Peace River Stampeders finished first in the North Division, while the Grand Prairie Brewers won the South Division. Those two teams will have first-round byes. In the first round, Grimshaw will face Manning and Ryecroft to play Sexsmith. Both of those series will be best of threes. In the Major Leagues, Toronto Blue Jays slumping going into the All-Star break. 5-4 loss at San Diego dropped the Jays at the last place of the AL East. Only 2.5 games out of a wildcard spot, but have a bunch of teams they'll need to climb over. And some traditional soccer powerhouses are the four teams left standing at the World Cup. France will play Spain in the first semifinal on Tuesday. England and Argentina will be the other semifinal on Wednesday. Championship game will be next Sunday. More of these stories, visit our website and download the app for local news delivered straight to your phone. For Trending 55, I'm Kyle Moore.
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2: 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Drinking.

Today's country, yesterday's favorites, River Country, Jason Aldean, his latest Don't Tell on Me. Hey, 706, Brillo the Gorilla here, and I'm a little curious, when you hear the word mullet, yes, the all-powerful mullets, a hairstyle some question, and some choose to embrace, who is the first person that comes to mind when you hear the word mullet? Is it, say, an actor like Patrick Swayze? Yeah, he had a mullet there at one point in time. A lot of hairstyles. Kurt Russell's another actor who had a really interesting, nice mullet. Maybe it's an athlete. Maybe it's like Jaromir Jagr, you know, the good old hockey hair. Patrick Kane had one. There's been some dirty mullets in the hockey world, to say the least. Maybe it's a character like Joe Dirt. Yeah, when you hear the word mullet, who is the first person that comes to mind? There's a lot of singers, especially in country music. Mr. Billy Ray Cyrus, he's one. Who's the first person that comes to mind when you hear the word mullet? Comment on the Face for Radio Facebook page. Comment over on the Instagram account at RiverCountry_KixFM. Or text into the Modern Paint and Decor River Country text line 780-624-3000. You can't have the mullet conversation in country music and not have this gentleman in there. He didn't have the mullet when this song came out, but oh, it was a mullet. Blake Shelton here. It's Honey Bee for you on River Country Mornings.

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1: All right, let's see what the weather forecast has in store for us, shall we? Well, in the piece today, 22 will be the high, small chance of showers, the risk of a thunderstorm getting down to 7 tonight. Tomorrow and Wednesday will be a mix of sun and cloud, 24 and 26 respectively. Right now, some sunny skies, sitting around 8 degrees. Winds from the south-southwest at 11 kilometers an hour. As for the Big Lakes, 21 will be their high today, mainly sunny skies, down to 8 in the overnight. Tomorrow, 23, small chance of showers with the risk of a thunderstorm, sunny on Wednesday, and 26. Sunny skies right now, around 13 degrees. A little windy, though, winds from the west-southwest at 17, gusting to 30 kilometers an hour. Grand Prairie area, 23 will be the high today. Sunny skies getting down to 7 in the overnight. A mix of sun and cloud tomorrow, 24. Sunny on Wednesday and sunny. Right now, mainly sunny, 7 degrees. Winds from the south-southeast at 12 kilometers an hour. Enjoy these mid to low 20 degrees because later on in the week, she's going to get hot. So yeah, we could be seeing 30 degrees before the weekend. This has been a look at your weather, all brought to you by Friesen Brothers.
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Ride right here on River Country Mornings that are brought to you by the Brick in Peace River and in Slave Lake. Well, when it comes to the World Cup, it is down to the final four, and all four are powerhouse soccer nations. Some people were hoping Norway was going to be able to rue their way past England. A little bit of controversy in there with one ball apparently possibly hitting the camera cable in the sky, which ultimately helped Jude Bellingham get one of his two goals in England getting past Norway there in extra time. And that had the entire crowd afterwards. They weren't just singing Wonderwall and It's Coming Home. They were singing and belting out Hey Jude. And I gotta say, there's nothing more entertaining than seeing a photo of the Beckham box, let's call it, reacting to Bellingham's goal. You know, David's going crazy. People in the box are going crazy. Then you see Victoria, good old Posh Spice there, just sitting there beside him, looking the complete other direction, looking like she wanted to be anywhere but. But the semifinals will be France and Spain. They'll be duking it out tomorrow afternoon. As well, we will have England, Argentina on Wednesday afternoon. I'm curious why the 1 o'clock starts when is it for broadcasting in Europe in that we're having it in the middle of the day and not having it simply at night, which is where the tournament's at? A little suspect there with those World Cup times here for the semifinals, that is for certain. We cannot wait to see who will go on to play for it. Personally, I'd like to see Spain and England duke it out.

0: I know what I was feeling. What was I thinking?
1: From the Trending 55 newsroom, here's what you need to know.
2: Good morning, I'm Kyle Moore. The Center Street Reconstruction Project in Canuso set to begin this week. Project is being conducted in three phases, with the first being work from Railway Avenue to Canuso Avenue. Second is from Canuso Avenue to Swan Avenue in September and October. Third is a new waterline installation from Thanksgiving to Halloween, weather permitting. Fire conditions continue to improve, especially in the extreme northern region of the province. Blaze near Beander River has improved being under control at 219 hectares in size. Meanwhile, some small fires have popped up around the north, but have quickly been suppressed. Majority of the infernos burning at this time were caused by lightning. Peace Region voters have been applying for the $100 energy rebate. 65% of last week's poll responders say they have registered. This week, the newsroom asks your opinions on AI data centers being built in Alberta. Have a look, cast your vote on our website. Take a look at your weather. Highs in the low to mid-20s today, but things get quite a bit warmer this week. Peace of McKenzie have a chance for some showers, possible thunderstorms today, but most of this week will be sunny. Middle to later parts of this week will see a lot of temperatures in the 30s. In sports, postseason matchups are set in the Wheat Belt Baseball League. Peace River Stampeders finished first in the North Division, while the Grand Prairie Brewers won the South Division. Those two teams have first-round byes. In the first round, Grimshaw will face Manning and Rycroft to play Sexsmith. Both of those series won't be best of threes. In the Major Leagues, Toronto Blue Jays slumping going into the All-Star break. 5-4 loss at San Diego dropped the Jays at last place in the AL East. Only 2.5 games out of a wild-card spot. They have a bunch of teams they'll need to climb over. And some traditional soccer powerhouses are the four teams left standing at the World Cup. France will face Spain in the first semifinal on Tuesday. England and Argentina will be the other semifinal on Wednesday. The championship game will be next Sunday. For more of these stories, visit our website. 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For Trending 55, I'm Kyle Moore.
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Today's country, yesterday's favorites, River Country. Hey, bro, the gorilla here, monkeying around with you. And coming up in a couple days on Wednesday, it is Tim Hortons Camp Day. That is right. We're going to be there loud, live, and on location at the Peace River Store. But hey, feel free to swing by in Fairview, High Prairie, Valley View. 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Now, how can you support with Tim Hortons Camp Day on Wednesday? Well, 100% of the proceeds from hot and iced coffee sales get donated on Wednesday. You can also purchase a Camp Day donut at participating locations for $2, purchase a Camp Day badge for $2, Camp Day bracelet for $3, as well as round up your order to the nearest 10 cents or dollar. So mark those calendars, because Wednesday, I think you're swinging by Timmy's to support Camp Day, or at least I hope you will, and I hope to see you when I will be there loud, live, and on location on Wednesday. We'll be there throughout the day as well. Man, oh man, makes me feel lucky. And here's Jade Eagle singing with a song, but this happens to be that same song title. Yeah, here you are, River Country Mornings. Here's Jade.

why? How did I get so L-U-C-K-Y? How did I?

Today's country. Yesterday's favorites. River Country.

0: Shaboozy Cowgirl right here on River Country Mornings. Let's see who's celebrating something special with the KFC Celebration of the Week, shall we? Well, we got nothing for today. We had Chris celebrating a birthday yesterday, so happy belated birthday, Chris. We got a couple for tomorrow and one on Wednesday so far. But a reminder that if you or someone you know is celebrating something special this week, birthday, anniversary, milestone, let's celebrate it. Let us know. 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Well, if today is your birthday, happy birthday to you. You share it with Cheech Marin, also known as one half of Cheech and Chong, Ken Jeong of Community fame, as well as being a judge on, I guess it's considered being a judge on The Masked Singer. Very funny man. The Hangover is what launched his career into the stratosphere. Haley Welsh, a.k.a. Haktua Girl, her birthday today. Patrick Stewart, you know Patrick Stewart from playing Professor X in the X-Men franchise, also for, well, his time on Star Trek. A little weird going from Haley Welsh Haktua Girl to Patrick Stewart. Yeah, very interesting transition there. Tom Kenny, he provides a lot of voices, and the one you'll probably most recognize is he does the voice of SpongeBob SquarePants. Harrison Ford is celebrating a birthday today as well, and celebrating a 19th birthday is Lamine Lamel, who is a Spanish striker who looks to help Spain get past France tomorrow afternoon to go to the World Cup final. Well, that'll do it for today's KFC Celebration of the Week. Cannot do it without our good friends at KFC in Peace River. No, we cannot do it without them. And remember to cool off with KFC's all-new Quench lineup. 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

Right on time, Lindsay L. right here on River Country Mornings, and you're right on time this morning, or anytime you tune in to here on River Country. Trending 55 newscast is coming up on the way. We got some Cody Johnson on the way. This is a fun new one. It's going to be on your summer playlist. I know it will be. It comes from the 6'9" Braden King. It's We Got Beer. Come on.

0: From the Trending 55 newsroom, here's what you need to know.
1: Good morning. I'm Kyle Moore. Beaver Lodge, RCMP, and Alberta Emergency Alert have canceled the Amber Alert for 6-year-old Lanikai Morrison. Alert came out last week as RCMP claimed Morrison was abducted by his mother, 35-year-old Krista Morrison, from Valhalla Center near Beaver Lodge. At this point, authorities are still regarding them as missing, along with 35-year-old Daniel Ludwig and 4-year-old Carl Morrison, who may have been with them during the alert. Elections Alberta recently found a website that claims to be from the organization, but is a completely different website. Address lists the URL of electionsab.ca and uses fictitious names, addresses, phone numbers, and elector ID numbers, which causes the public to be misled about the recent unauthorized use of the list of electors. The true address for Elections Alberta, elections.ab.ca. Prime Minister Mark Carney says he's optimistic that a recently announced oil pipeline will get done. Alberta submitted its plan to the federal government's major projects office for the pipeline to follow the path of the current Trans Mountain pipeline. Carney's recent video post on social media says that Canada is facing a threefold energy crisis with high prices, global instability, and a rapidly changing climate. Take a look at your weather. Highs in the low to mid-20s today, but things will get quite a bit warmer this week. Peace and McKenzie have a chance for some showers, possible thunderstorms today, but most of this week will be sunny. Middle to later parts of this week, we'll see a lot of temperatures in the 30s. Sports postseason matchups are set in the Wheat Belt Baseball League. Peace River Stampeders finished first in the North Division, while the Grand Prairie Brewers won the South Division. Those two teams will have first-round byes. In the first round, Grimshaw will face Manning and Ryecroft to play Sexsmith. Both of those series will be best of threes. In the Major Leagues, Toronto Blue Jays slumping going into the All-Star break. 5-4 loss at San Diego dropped the Jays at the last place in the AL East. Only 2.5 games out of a wildcard spot, but have a bunch of teams they'll need to climb over. And some traditional soccer powerhouses are the four teams left standing at the World Cup. France will play Spain in the first semifinal on Tuesday. England and Argentina will be the other semifinal on Wednesday. Championship game will be next Sunday. More of these stories, visit our website and download the app for local news delivered straight to your phone. For Trending 55, I'm Kyle Moore.
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Today's country, yesterday's favorites, River Country, bar none, from Jordan Davis, 8:06 here on this Monday morning. Let's see what happened at the box office, shall we? Well, it was not the numbers it was hoping for. The live-action reimagining of Moana brought in only $43 million at the weekend box office. It saw Minions and Monsters at $20.5 million for second place, and Toy Story 3 got $18.5 million for third. Evil Dead Burn in its debut weekend got $13.7 million. Now, look at the top grossing movies of 2026. Toy Story is now, I believe, around $26 million away from overtaking Super Mario Galaxy Movie for the top of the North American box office. Still has a bit of a way to go worldwide in order to catch Michael and the Super Mario Galaxy Movie. Michael recently crossed the $1 billion mark, making it the first ever biopic to accomplish said feat. The big movie getting released for this weekend is none other than The Odyssey. A lot of people have been waiting quite a while for this one. I'm amongst them. It'll be coming out on Thursday night at River City Cinema, so be ready for that. It is actually going to be rated PG. I thought it was going to be 14A, but PG is what it's rated for. Not recommended for young children, though. Do keep that one in mind. Oh, gotta love going to the movies. So much fun. And if you ever need your ego checked, talk to like a little kid. They will check your ego. Like, just, you know, people saying thank you and going to the Moana movie. I just figured I'd go and say, you know, from the song, you know, what can I say except you're welcome. Yeah, you learn very quick you're not a very good singer if you sing in front of little kids. They will let you know. Whether you're a good singer or not, you can sing along to this one. It's Josh Stump. It's his latest, Johnny Walker.

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3: Hey, good morning, everybody. Hope you had a great weekend. Huge story broke on Friday that the Rolling Stones are planning a 2027 concert tour. And with that in mind, I've got to share one of my favorite all-time stories. And it does involve the Rolling Stones. I was 16 years old when my dad in the U.S. Navy was transferred from Hawaii's Pearl Harbor to the Long Beach Naval Base in Long Beach, California. I quit school, and within 5 months, I was emptying trash and working the switchboard at a Los Angeles radio station. I had met an entertainer named Joey Page, who had two Los Angeles hits, Daddy's Home and Goodnight, My Love. He was like 25 years old. Well, we became best friends. One night, I ended up crashing on Joey's couch. Joey had returned months and months earlier from going on the Dick Clark Caravan Tour in England with the Everly Brothers, Dick and Dee Dee, and Jan and Dean. This is a long time ago. Well, anyway, that night, 3 a.m., I'm sound asleep. I'm passed out on the couch when there's a pounding on the front door. Joey opened his bedroom door and screamed at me, "See who that is!" I opened the door. I turned to Joey and said, "It's the Rolling Stones." Here's the deal. During the Dick Clark Caravan, months and months earlier in England, the Rolling Stones had were just getting started. And they were the backup band for Joey Page, Dick and Dee Dee, and Jan and Dean. Joey became good friends with the Stones, especially Mick, Keith, and Brian Jones. And back in England, they told Joey when they came to the United States, the first thing they were going to do was come to his place. And that's what they did, and there they were. A week later, June 5th, 1964, the Rolling Stones did their very first American concert. It was in San Bernardino at the fairgrounds in front of only 4,500 people. They did 6 more shows in the United States before returning to England. And by the way, their first super hit, I Can't Get No Satisfaction, that record wasn't even released for another 6 months. But I'll never forget it. Middle of the night, 62 years ago, Joey Page screaming, "Who's pounding on the door? See who it is." And I said, "It's the Rolling Stones." And I bet you had no idea it was that old. How about that? Thanks for letting me share it with you. We'll talk again tomorrow. Mike Evans. Aloha. See ya. Hey, everybody. It's me, Mike Evans, in Hollywood. Did you know in Hollywood, people here, all they do is talk about Wapiti Roadshell? 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

Taylor Swift, I Knew It, I Knew You, right here on River Country Mornings. Well, Wheat Belt Baseball League playoffs getting ready to start games tonight. You got the Huskies and the Mets at 7:15. Tomorrow, Sexsmith will be taking on the Rycroft Rage. It is playoff time in the Wheat Belt Baseball League. I know you know.

0: From the Trending 55 newsroom, here's what you need to know.
1: Good morning. I'm Kyle Moore. The Center Street Reconstruction Project in Canuso set to begin this week. Project is being conducted in three phases, with the first being work from Railway Avenue to Canuso Avenue. Second is from Canuso Avenue to Swan Avenue in September and October. Third is a new waterline installation from Thanksgiving to Halloween, weather permitting. Fire conditions continue to improve, especially in the extreme northern region of the province. Blaze near Beander River has improved, being under control at 219 hectares in size. Meanwhile, some small fires have popped up around the north, but have quickly been suppressed. Majority of the infernos burning at this time were caused by lightning. Peace Region voters have been applying for the $100 energy rebate. 65% of last week's poll responders say they have registered. This week, the newsroom asks your opinions on AI data centers being built in Alberta. Have a look, cast your vote on our website. Take a look at your weather. Highs in the low to mid-20s today, but things get quite a bit warmer this week. Peace and McKenzie have a chance for some showers, possible thunderstorms today, but most of this week will be sunny. Middle to later parts of this week, we'll see a lot of temperatures in the 30s. In sports, postseason matchups are set in the Wheat Belt Baseball League. Peace River Stampeders finished first in the North Division, while the Grand Prairie Brewers won the South Division. Those two teams have first-round byes. In the first round, Grimshaw will face Manning and Rycroft to play Sexsmith. Both of those series will be best of threes. In the Major Leagues, Toronto Blue Jays slumping going into the All-Star break. 5-4 loss at San Diego dropped the Jays into last place in the AL East. Only 2.5 games out of a wild-card spot. But they have a bunch of teams they'll need to climb over. And some traditional soccer powerhouses are the four teams left standing at the World Cup. France will play Spain at the first semifinal on Tuesday. England and Argentina will be the other semifinal on Wednesday. The championship game will be next Sunday. For more of these stories, visit our website. 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For Trending 55, I'm Kyle Moore.
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0: Morgan Griffiths, just being me right here on River Country Mornings, and some interesting news about that song right there. It has gone top five on the Canadian country charts, marking his second top five radio hit in just over a year. So Morgan Griffiths definitely is somebody to watch and becomes the first independent Canadian artist to launch his radio career with two top fives within a one-year span. That is absolutely amazing to see for Morgan Griffiths. All right, ladies, gentlemen, boys, and girls of all ages, it's time for today's random and, yes, useless fact of the day.
1: Gorilla the Gorilla's random and useless fact of the day.
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0: Well, I've been enjoying some breakfast here, some cereal of the hot variety, or as some people like to call it, oatmeal. I still call it hot cereal. I is who I is. Let's learn something about cereal, shall we? Well, did you know that every Fruit Loop tastes the exact same regardless of its color? Yeah, Kellogg's uses a single proprietary blend of fruity flavor in all the loops, relying on a psychological trick where the brain associates certain colors with specific fruit tastes to make you think that they're actually different. So, right, if you see like a yellow one, you might think lemon. You see orange, well, you think orange, right? While the taste is uniform, the base recipe relies on a combination of a natural fruit extracts, including from orange, lemon, lime, apple, cherry, and raspberry, to create that signature overall fruit aroma. Yes, so despite the fact that they're all different colors, Fruit Loops, each piece tastes exactly the same. Yeah, I'm sure I'm just bursting people's minds right now. They're just exploding going, what? Now they're racing to go to the pantry and grab some Fruit Loops to test the theory. But yes, it's random. It's useless. That's today's random and useless fact of the day. Here's Tracy Byrd, a little I'm from the country, right here on River Country.

0: Stella Lefty and Boston right here on River Country Mornings that are brought to you by the Brick in Peace River and Enslaved Lake. Well, Alberta's regulated iGaming system is now live, starting the race for private sports betting companies and online casinos to stake their shares in the province's gambling markets. This makes Alberta only the second province to officially open the doors to private online gambling operators behind Ontario. But coming with some of these new restrictions and regulations, online platforms like Coolbet announced earlier this month it was pulling out of Alberta as a result of them. So we'll see how this all fares. And I mean, heck, they got the odds live now on who's going to play the halftime show for the Grey Cup in Calgary in November. Brad Paisley apparently is the betting favorite. Nickelback, The Beaches, Shania Twain, and Josh Ross round out the top five. While other names appear on there, one that is viewed as a long shot is actually a Calgary artist in Tate McRae, who's been on a meteoric rise to stardom since releasing her 2023 album. And, well, it's safe to say that maybe doing a show in Canada like the Grey Cup would be good for her, especially after all the online hate she got for doing a Team USA ad at the Olympics. I don't know about you, but this seems like the perfect opportunity for her to show everybody exactly how Canada down she really is. So, yeah, it'll be interesting to see. But Brad Paisley, the betting favorite for the Grey Cup, did not see that one coming as online gambling platforms. I've heard the ads come on, you know, on YouTube and all that about all these different ones coming. Well, it's officially live now.
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1: Drink around right here on River Country Mornings. They're brought to you by the Break In Peace River and Enslaved Lake. Well, there is construction set to begin in the Canuso area. That's going to be getting underway in a few days, 1 week from today, actually, on July 20th. This is a multi-million dollar project and is one of the largest infrastructure investments ever made in the Hamlets, according to Big Lakes County. So be prepared for some construction to be up and running. It is expected to be completed in three phases and continue throughout late October and early November, weather permitting. More information up on the website and on the app. We got your Trending 55 newscast on the way as well. Oh yeah, Kyle Morrill, how have you in the know? Well, you are on the go. It's Kane Brown right now with Woman.

0: Williams. That's my guy right there.
1: If Ella Langley's on, I'm not getting out yet. When Blake Shelton comes on, I turn it up.
0: You got it all right here.
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0: From the Trending 55 newsroom, here's what you need to know.
1: Good morning. I'm Kyle Moore. Beaver Lodge RCMP and Alberta Emergency Alert have canceled the Amber Alert for 6-year-old Lanikai Morrison. Alert came out last week as RCMP claimed Morrison was abducted by his mother, 35-year-old Krista Morrison, from Valhalla Center near Beaver Lodge. At this point, authorities are still regarding them as missing, along with 35-year-old Daniel Ludwig and 4-year-old Kyle Morrison, who may have been with them during the alert. Elections Alberta recently found a website that claims to be from the organization, but it's a completely different website. Address lists the URL of electionsab.ca and uses fictitious names, addresses, phone numbers, and elector ID numbers, which causes the public to be misled about the recent unauthorized use of the list of electors. The true address for Elections Alberta, elections.ab.ca. Prime Minister Mark Carney says he's optimistic that a recently announced oil pipeline will get done. Alberta submitted its plan to the federal government's major projects office for the pipeline to follow the path of the current Trans Mountain pipeline. Carney's recent video post on social media says that Canada is facing a threefold energy crisis with high prices, global instability, and a rapidly changing climate. Take a look at your weather. Highs in the low to mid-20s today, but things will get quite a bit warmer this week. Peace and McKenzie have a chance for some showers, possible thunderstorms today, but most of this week will be sunny. Middle to later parts of this week, we'll see a lot of temperatures in the 30s. Sports postseason matchups are set in the Wheat Belt Baseball League. Peace River Stampeders finished first in the North Division, while the Grand Prairie Brewers won the South Division. Those two teams will have first-round byes. In the first round, Grimshaw will face Manning and Rycroft play Sexsmith. Both of those series will be best of threes. In the Major Leagues, Toronto Blue Jays slumping going into the All-Star break. 5-4 loss at San Diego dropped the Jays at the last place in the AL East. Only 2.5 games out of a wildcard spot, but have a bunch of teams they'll need to climb over. And some traditional soccer powerhouses are the four teams left standing at the World Cup. France will play Spain in the first semifinal on Tuesday. England and Argentina will be the other semifinal on Wednesday. Championship game will be next Sunday. More of these stories, visit our website and download the app for local news delivered straight to your phone. For Trending 55, I'm Kyle Moore.
0: This is River Country. It doesn't kill you cause you're 6 months late. Today's country.
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day, Potts Farm was a place to go. Load a truck up, hit the dirt road. Jumped the barbed wire, spread the word. Light the bonfire and call the girls. King and the Can and the Marlboro Man. Jack and Jim were a few good men. Where you learn how to kiss and cuss and fight too. Better watch out for the boys in blue. And all this small town, he said, she said. Ain't it funny how rumors spread? Like I know something y'all don't know. Man, that talk is getting old. You better mind your business, man. Watch your mouth. Before I have to knock that loud mouth out. I'm tired of talking, man. Y'all ain't listening. Them old dirt

Brett Kissel, Let Your Horses Run, right here on Today's Country, Yesterday's Favorites, River Country 914. Well, over on the Facebook Radio Facebook page, the Instagram account at @RiverCountry_KixFM, as well as to the Modern Paint and Decor River Country text line 780-624-3000. Today, I'm wondering, when you hear the word mullet, who is the first person that comes to mind? We've got one person who's popping up a little bit more than others. We got Faye saying Billy Ray Cyrus. Anthony saying Captain Canada, Ryan Smith. Ooh, I completely forgot about Ryan Smith a little bit there, but I'm not an Oilers fan, so unfortunately he slips in and out of my consciousness. Cher saying Deadpool. Didn't know Deadpool had a mullet, but if that's who you think of, awesome. Candace, well, she's on board with a few people, saying Uncle Jesse on Full House. We had another text saying John Stamos from Full House, Uncle Jesse. Another one saying Joe Dirt is the first one I think of. So good old keep on keeping on there. And we're going to keep on keeping on with this question. Facebook Radio, Facebook page, Instagram account at @RiverCountry_KixFM, Modern Paint and Decor, River Country text line 780-624-3000. Who is the first person you think of when you hear the word mullet? Yeah. Let's dive into some Bailey Zimmerman here. A little Chevy Silverado.

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And if you like this clover field of flowers,

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Jordan Davis, I ain't saying, right here on River Country Mornings. Well, the Calgary Stampede is in the books, and a Grand Prairie rider is taking home a buckle and $5,000. Grand Prairie's rider Tobolinski has won the junior steer riding crown at the Calgary Stampede. He had an 86 on Saturday to take first place in the final four, beating out Gunnar Armstrong of Shelbrook, Saskatchewan, by 0.5. That's pretty awesome. Topped the aggregate with a combined score of 239 and won $5,000 when it was all said and done. So congratulations there to Ryder Tobolinski on taking home that crown. That's pretty cool. Cannot wait to see what all he does in the future. That'll be interesting. That's a name to watch. Be pretty cool to see. All right, so we got some Nate Holler on the way. It's Blake Shelton right now, a guy with a girl, right here on River Country Mornings.

There is the new one from Riley Green, Think As You Drunk, right here on River Country Mornings. Well, let's see what's happening with the Mighty Peace GM community calendar up on the website and on the app. Well, Project Peace summer programming begins today. They got some great stuff happening in July and August for children, youth, and families across Peace River and Grimshaw areas. Tomorrow from 5 to 7 is the DeBolt Ratepayers Barbecue. Wednesday is the Tim Hortons Camp Day. 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Thursday is Patricia Ford Sales Customer Appreciation. 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And you got ongoing events like the Misery Mountain Truck Raffle Ticket Sales, the Songrise Music Conference Registration, and Peace Region Futures Founders Workshop Registration as well. For more information on these events and others, feel free to check out the Mighty Peace GM community calendar up on the website and on the app. The Mighty Peace GM community calendar, all brought to you by Mighty Peace GM and Power Sports. 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Lowest prices in the Peace. Well, time to hit the tipping point right now on River Country Mornings with the one, the only, Mr. Dallas Smith.

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Cowboy songs from George Burge here on River Country. Bro the Gorilla here. And the Sony CEO has sold over half his stock after the controversial PlayStation decision, leaving fans furious. The Sony CEO sold 56% of his Sony shares for $4.7 million just 2 days after announcing PlayStation going digital only in 2028. Despite over 100,000 signature petition and a $400 million euro lawsuit from outraged fans, Sony stock climbed nearly 7% as investors cheered the margin-boosting digital shift. Wowza, Sony's board is repurchasing over 37 million shares under a 500 billion yen buyback program as its CEO simultaneously sold more than half his stake. Wowza, Sony. Interesting moves. Honestly, I haven't owned a newer game system since I think maybe an Xbox 360, and outside of that, it was always PlayStation 2 for me. I had a NES system growing up, and I eventually bought an N64, which is an older system, but yeah, video games. Crazy stuff these days.

0: From the Trending 55 newsroom, here's what you need to know.
1: Good morning. I'm Kyle Moore. The Center Street Reconstruction Project in Canuso is set to begin this week. The project is being conducted in three phases, with the first being work from Railway Avenue to Canuso Avenue, second is from Canuso Avenue to Swan Avenue in September and October, third is the new waterline installation from Thanksgiving to Halloween, weather permitting. Fire conditions continuing to improve, especially in the extreme northern region of the province. The blaze near Meander River has improved, being under control at 219 hectares in size. Meanwhile, some small fires have popped up around the north, but have quickly been suppressed. The majority of the infernos burning at this time were caused by lightning. Peace Region voters say they have been applying for the $100 energy rebate. 65% of last week's poll responders say they have registered. This week, the newsroom asks your opinion on AI data centers being built in Alberta. Have a look and cast your vote on our website. Take a look at your weather. Highs in the low to mid-20s today, but things will get quite a bit warmer this week. Pete and McKenzie have a chance for some showers and possible thunderstorms today, but most of this week will be sunny. Middle to later parts of this week, we'll see a lot of temperatures in the 30s. Sports playoff action getting underway tonight in the Wheat Belt Baseball League. The Manning Mets are at home for Game 1 of the first round series with the Grimshaw Huskies. The series is a best of three with the winner to face the Peace River Stampeders in the league semifinal. The other first round series between Rycroft and Sexsmith will begin tomorrow. Meanwhile, the Major Leagues now to their All-Star break. Tonight is the Home Run Derby. The eight competitors are Ben Rice of the Yankees, Wilson Contreras of the Red Sox, Junior Caballero of the Rays, Mundotaka Murakami of the White Sox, Jack Caglione of the Royals, Bryce Harper and Kyle Schwarber of the Phillies, and Jordan Walker of the Cardinals. And NHL teams continue with free agent signings, mainly with their own restricted free agents that need new deals. Edmonton Oilers signed Colton Dock to a new two-year deal with a $1.2 million cap hit. Meanwhile, several RFAs will have arbitration cases in the coming weeks, the biggest name being Jason Robertson of the Dallas Stars. More of these stories, visit our website and download the app for local news delivered straight to your phone. For Trending 55, I'm Kyle Moore.
0: 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Yes.

Sully Burrows, put it on me right here on River Country. Hey, bro, the gorilla here. 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I want to know, when you hear the word mullet, who is the first person that comes to mind? We got Hulk Hogan being commented there by Harley now joining the conversation. 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We got Dwight Yoakam on the way, Tim and the Glory Boys teaming up with High Valley for a fun one. Right now, it's Russ Dickerson with your wife.

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a year it's been. Head in a bottle, put my heart in a case. Head's getting harder to act my age. Play a sad song on a tiny violin for the man at the bar confessing his sins.

Shaboozy, good news right here on River Country. Hey, what's going on? Hopefully you guys are enjoying today. Hope you're going to enjoy the next couple days, because when it comes close to the weekend, it is going to be topping 30 degrees, and that is not counting the humidity. So get those fun outdoor activities in now, because you're going to want to be inside with that AC cranked up by the weekend. Billy Currington, he's on the way right now. We're Under the Influence with Mr. Tyler Joe Miller.

Jelly Roll, Hands Up, his newest one right here on Today's Country, Yesterday's Favorites, River Country. Well, an old school classic from the 90s is getting a little bit of a reboot. Yeah, what family film could this be? Well, it's none other than Free Willy. That's right, Warner Brothers is in the process with the Russo brothers of producing a brand new take on the beloved 93 family classic. Now, despite the fact that I love me some orcas, always have, I've never actually seen Free Willy. May have to go home and watch that at some point here because, well, it's getting a reboot. When's it going to be out? No idea yet, but it's going to be interesting. Especially the message back in the 90s may resonate more so than ever, especially in the last decade or so with documentaries like Blackfish and Marineland in Canada and SeaWorld in the States kind of having to curb their orca performances, dolphin performances, and other performances like that, not able to breed them anymore. So this movie, maybe you should have rebooted about 10 years ago, but still, it's going to be interesting to see what is going to happen with this reboot. Free Willy, she's coming back. Here's some Josh Stump taking us down those nobody roads.

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and hear it from me from the James Barker Band here on Today's Country, Yesterday's Favorites, River Country. Bro the Gorilla here, monkeying around with you, not for too much longer today. Well, tomorrow we're going to have ourselves plenty of fun. We got the good old Tuesday trial video will be up, giving you the chance to win everything shown this month when you enter on into win. So that's really awesome. And also, I'll have a Trivial Tuesday question coming your way to play along with. Over on the Face for Radio Facebook page, the Instagram account at RiverCountry_KicksFM. 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Head on over to that Instagram page. I got photos of Aaron Goodwin performing and Jess Moskaluk back on Friday night at the TP Creek Stampede Beer Gardens, by the way. So you're going to want to head on over there, give us a follow, and like those posts. It's a lot of fun. So until tomorrow morning, bright and early, raise that glass high in the sky. Skål.

0: From the Trending 55 newsroom, here's what you need to know.
1: Good morning. I'm Kyle Moore. The Center Street Reconstruction Project in Canuso is set to begin this week. The project is being conducted in three phases, with the first being work from Railway Avenue to Canuso Avenue, second is from Canuso Avenue to Swan Avenue in September and October, third is the new waterline installation from Thanksgiving to Halloween, weather permitting. Fire conditions continuing to improve, especially in the extreme northern region of the province. The blaze near Meander River has improved, being under control at 219 hectares in size. Meanwhile, some small fires have popped up around the north, but have quickly been suppressed. The majority of the infernos burning at this time were caused by lightning. Peace Region voters say they have been applying for the $100 energy rebate. 65% of last week's poll responders say they have registered. This week, the newsroom asks your opinion on AI data centers being built in Alberta. Have a look and cast your vote on our website. Take a look at your weather. Highs in the low to mid-20s today, but things will get quite a bit warmer this week. Pete and McKenzie have a chance for some showers and possible thunderstorms today, but most of this week will be sunny. Middle to later parts of this week, we'll see a lot of temperatures in the 30s. Sports playoff action getting underway tonight in the Wheat Belt Baseball League. The Manning Mets are at home for Game 1 of the first-round series with the Grimshaw Huskies. Series is a best-of-3 with the winner to face the Peace River Stampeders in the league semifinal. The other first-round series between Rycroft and Sexsmith will begin tomorrow. Meanwhile, the Major Leagues now to their All-Star break. Tonight is the Home Run Derby. The eight competitors are Ben Rice of the Yankees, Wilson Contreras of the Red Sox, Junior Caminero of the Rays, Mundotaka Murakami of the White Sox, Jack Caglione of the Royals, Bryce Harper and Kyle Schwarber of the Phillies, and Jordan Walker of the Cardinals. And NHL teams continue with free agent signings, mainly with their own restricted free agents that need new deals. Edmonton Oilers signed Colton Dock to a new two-year deal with a $1.2 million cap hit. Meanwhile, several RFAs will have arbitration cases in the coming weeks, the biggest name being Jason Robertson of the Dallas Stars. For more of these stories, visit our website and download the app for local news delivered straight to your phone. For Trending 55, I'm Kyle Moore.
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1: Good afternoon. I'm Kyle Moore. Beaver Lodge RCMP and Alberta Emergency Alert have canceled the Amber Alert for 6-year-old Lanikai Morrison. Alert came out last week as RCMP claimed Morrison was abducted by his mother, 35-year-old Krista Morrison, from Valhalla Center near Beaver Lodge. At this point, authorities are still regarding them as missing, along with 35-year-old Daniel Ludwig and 4-year-old Carl Morrison, may have been with them during the alerts. Elections Alberta's recently found a website that claims to be from the organization, but it's a completely different website. Address uses the URL of electionsab.ca and uses fictitious names, addresses, phone numbers, and elector ID numbers, which causes the public to be misled by the recent unauthorized use of the list of electors. The true address for Elections Alberta is elections.ab.ca. Prime Minister Mark Carney says he's optimistic that a recently announced oil pipeline will get done. Alberta submitted its plan to the federal government's Major Projects Office, the pipeline to follow the path of the current Trans Mountain pipeline. Carney, a recent video post on social media, says that Canada's facing a threefold energy crisis: high prices, global instability, and a rapidly changing climate. Taking a look at your weather, could see a few clouds tonight with some showers, possible thunderstorms at the Peace of Mackenzie. Lows tonight will be in the single digits, but starting tomorrow is when we'll get a stretch of warmer temperatures. By the later parts of this week, there'll be temperatures in the 30s. Time now for your Pramp Air Quality Report. The Grimshaw Station Air Quality Index currently a 1, which is low risk. Data supplied by the Peace River Area Monitoring Program. More information is at prampairshed.ca. Sports playoff action getting underway tonight in the Wheat Belt Baseball League. Manning Mets are at home for Game 1 of the first round series with the Grimshaw Huskies. Series is a best of 3 with the winner to face the Peace River Stampeders in the league semifinal. Another first round series between Rycroft and Sexsmith will begin tomorrow. Meanwhile, the Major Leagues now into their All-Star break. Tonight is the Home Run Derby. The 8 competitors are Ben Rice of the Yankees, Wilson Contreras of the Red Sox, Junior Caminero of the Rays, Munetaki Murakami of the White Sox, Joe Caglione of the Royals, Bryce Harper and Kyle Schwarber of the Phillies, and Jordan Walker of the Cardinals. And NHL teams continue with free agent signings, mainly with their own restricted free agents that need new deals. Edmonton Oilers signed Colton Dock to a new 2-year deal with a $1.2 million cap hit. Meanwhile, several RFAs will have arbitration cases in the coming weeks, the biggest name being Jason Robertson of the Dallas Stars. For more on these stories, visit our website and download the app for local news delivered straight to your phone. For Trending 55, I'm Kyle Moore.
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1: 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There'll be a full-day panel from the Shaftesbury Ferry to the town of Peace River and a half-day panel from Strong Creek Park to the town of Peace River. 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And the JHL's the Great Lumber Barons have their third annual Lumber Barons Best Ball Tournament happening on August 29th. 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
2: 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One of the biggest concerns is fine particulate matter, known as PM2.5. 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Monitor local air quality conditions and take the steps to protect your health. 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

0: This is the River Country Ag Show. I'm Keith Hopper. It's a new technology to help cattle farmers keep track of their herds, and it's being showcased in a local information session. The Cattle Club of the North Peace Applied Research Association is hosting the virtual fencing and color information session on the morning of Monday, July the 20th at the association's research farm in North Star. A detailed explanation of how the virtual collars work, explanations on costs, benefits, and return on the investments, grant applications and opportunities, plus a Q&A with experts will be presented. Organizers are saying the cost portion will be explained thoroughly, as the product that is quite new on the market is a little on the expensive side, but they are saying that benefits are outweighing the costs in the long run. Farmers, ranchers, producers, and people simply wanting to learn more are able to attend, and whether they want to adopt virtual fencing technology or just simply want to learn, the seminar provides information about an old-school industry, providing new wave technology.
1: Shelby Bent is the extension intern at the North Peace Applied Research Association. She joins us on the line today. Shelby, thank you very much for joining us. How are things going up in Napara? In Manning, heading into the summer?
2: Yeah, thank you for having me. Everything is going well. We finished seeding, and we're just watching our crops grow now and planning events for the summer, and everything's going pretty smoothly.
1: One event that's coming up is the virtual fencing information session with the Cattle Club of Napara that's coming up on July the 20th. What does that information session entail?
2: Yeah, so the virtual collar fencing includes a detailed explanation of how it works, Q&A with experts, and a look at the product. And then it also includes a conversation about grant opportunities. And you also get to hear from a real producer that uses the product and ask him questions as well.
0: More of my conversation with Shelby Bent, the extension intern of the North Peace Applied Research Association. It can be found on the Ag News page of our app and website. For Trending 55, I'm Keith Hopper.
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0: From the Trending 55 newsroom, here's what you need to know.
1: Good afternoon. I'm Kyle Moore. Beaver Lodge RCMP and Alberta Emergency Alert have canceled the Amber Alert for 6-year-old Lanikai Morrison. Alert came out last week as RCMP claimed Morrison was abducted by his mother, 35-year-old Krista Morrison, from Valhalla Center near Beaver Lodge. At this point, authorities are still regarding them as missing, along with 35-year-old Daniel Ludwig and 4-year-old Carl Morrison may have been with them during the alerts. Elections Alberta's recently found a website that claims to be from the organization, but it's a completely different website. Address uses the URL of electionsab.ca and uses fictitious names, addresses, phone numbers, and elector ID numbers, which causes the public to be misled by the recent unauthorized use of the list of electors. The true address for Elections Alberta is elections.ab.ca. Prime Minister Mark Carney says he's optimistic that the recently announced oil pipeline will get done. Bird submitted its plan to the federal government's major projects office. The pipeline to follow the path of the current Trans Mountain pipeline. Carney, in a recent video post on social media, says that Canada's facing a threefold energy crisis: high prices, global instability, and a rapidly changing climate. Taking a look at your weather, could see a few clouds tonight with some showers, possible thunderstorms at the Peace of Mackenzie. Lows tonight will be in the single digits, but starting tomorrow is when we'll get a stretch of warmer temperatures. By the later parts of this week, there'll be temperatures in the 30s. Sports playoff action getting underway tonight in the Wheat Belt Baseball League. Manning Mets are at home for game one of the first round series with the Grimshaw Huskies. Series is a best of three, with the winner to face the Peace River Stampeders in the league semifinal. The first round series between Rycroft and Sexsmith will begin tomorrow. Meanwhile, the Major Leagues now into their All-Star break. Tonight is the Home Run Derby. The eight competitors are Ben Rice of the Yankees, Wilson Contreras of the Red Sox, Junior Caminero of the Rays, Munetaki Murakami of the White Sox, Joe Caglione of the Royals, Bryce Harper and Kyle Schwarber of the Phillies, and Jordan Walker of the Cardinals. And NHL teams continue with free agent signings, mainly with their own restricted free agents that need new deals. Edmonton Oilers signed Colton Dock to a new 2-year deal with a $1.2 million cap hit. Meanwhile, several RFAs will have arbitration cases in the coming weeks, the biggest name being Jason Robertson of the Dallas Stars. For more on these stories, visit our website and download the app for local news delivered straight to your phone. For Trending 55, I'm Kyle Moore.
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1: Good afternoon. I'm Kyle Moore. Beaver Lodge RCMP and Alberta Emergency Alert have canceled the Amber Alert for 6-year-old Lanikai Morrison. Alert came out last week as RCMP claimed Morrison was abducted by his mother, 35-year-old Krista Morrison, from Valhalla Center near Beaver Lodge. At this point, authorities are still regarding them as missing, along with 35-year-old Daniel Ludwig and 4-year-old Carl Morrison may have been with them during the alerts. Elections Alberta's recently found a website that claims to be from the organization, but it's a completely different website. Address uses the URL of electionsab.ca and uses fictitious names, addresses, phone numbers, and elector ID numbers, which causes the public to be misled by the recent unauthorized use of the list of electors. The true address for Elections Alberta is elections.ab.ca. Prime Minister Mark Carney says he's optimistic that a recently announced oil pipeline will get done. Bird submitted its plan to the federal government's major projects office. The pipeline to follow the path of the current Trans Mountain pipeline. Carney, in a recent video post on social media, says that Canada's facing a threefold energy crisis: high prices, global instability, and a rapidly changing climate. Taking a look at your weather, could see a few clouds tonight with some showers, possible thunderstorms at the Peace of Mackenzie. Lows tonight will be in the single digits, but starting tomorrow is when we'll get a stretch of warmer temperatures. By the later parts of this week, there'll be temperatures in the 30s. Sports playoff action getting underway tonight in the Wheat Belt Baseball League. Manning Mets are at home for game one of the first round series with the Grimshaw Huskies. Series is a best of three, with the winner to face the Peace River Stampeders in the league semifinal. Well, the first round series between Rycroft and Sexsmith will begin tomorrow. Meanwhile, the Major Leagues now into their All-Star break. Tonight is the Home Run Derby. The eight competitors are Ben Rice of the Yankees, Wilson Contreras of the Red Sox, Junior Caminero of the Rays, Munetaki Murakami of the White Sox, Joe Caglione of the Royals, Bryce Harper and Kyle Schwarber of the Phillies, and Jordan Walker of the Cardinals. And NHL teams continue with free agent signings, mainly with their own restricted free agents that need new deals. Edmonton Oilers signed Colton Dock to a new 2-year deal with a $1.2 million cap hit. Meanwhile, several RFAs will have arbitration cases in the coming weeks, the biggest name being Jason Robertson of the Dallas Stars. For more on these stories, visit our website and download the app for local news delivered straight to your phone. For Trending 55, I'm Kyle Moore.
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2: Yesterday's favorites. Drinking.

because of it being a yard sale, but this weekend I ended up buying a knife block, and it came with some knives. Now, because it was a yard sale, I didn't really expect the knife block to come with anything. I was just like, yeah, okay, knife block for a few bucks, that's fine. The knives were kind of a bonus. A lot cheaper than finding one in stores in town, that's for sure. So I was just chill with having a knife block to store some of my kitchen tools. Didn't really need more knives, but hey, it was a nice little bonus that came with the storage, at least in my eyes.

Brooks and Dunn, Neon Moon in River Country. Hey, it's Tata Tam with the afternoon show, filling in for Chris Myers today. Now, I want to know, what's the last thing you bought that came with some kind of bonus or extra? Now, this is probably

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Elections Alberta is warning about a fake website. The site electionsab.ca is close to the real website, but not correct. This fake website is said to generate fake private information, such as false names, addresses, and elector ID numbers. Elections Alberta stresses that the information is fabricated, not taken from a real list of electors. The Chief Electoral Officer, Gordon McClure, says the apparent disinformation campaign is looking to undermine public's confidence in Elections Alberta. The real website is elections.ab.ca. More info on this story is on the news section of our app and website.

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1: Hey, Ta-da, Tam. Filling in for Chris Myers this afternoon. Now, I'm sitting in the studio, but really just staring out at that beautiful blue sky outside right now. There's a slight chance of thunderstorms this afternoon around the region, but right now, I'm just glad to enjoy some warm weather. Temperatures right now are in the mid-teens. Tonight, getting to a low of 7 degrees with a chance of showers. Got sunshine and highs in the mid to high 20s the rest of the week. So grab that sunscreen, but otherwise, a great chance to go outside and enjoy the summer sunshine this week. I know I will be.

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1: Good afternoon. I'm Kyle Moore. Beaver Lodge RCMP and Alberta Emergency Alert have canceled the Amber Alert for 6-year-old Lanikai Morrison. Alert came out last week as RCMP claimed Morrison was abducted by his mother, 35-year-old Krista Morrison, from Valhalla Center near Beaver Lodge. At this point, authorities are still regarding them as missing, along with 35-year-old Daniel Ludwig and 4-year-old Carl Morrison, may have been with them during the alerts. Elections Alberta's recently found a website that claims to be from the organization, but it's a completely different website. Address uses the URL of electionsab.ca and uses fictitious names, addresses, phone numbers, and elector ID numbers, which causes the public to be misled by the recent unauthorized use of the list of electors. The true address for Elections Alberta is elections.ab.ca. Prime Minister Mark Carney says he's optimistic that a recently announced oil pipeline will get done. Alberta submitted its plan to the federal government's Major Projects Office, the pipeline to follow the path of the current Trans Mountain pipeline. Carney, in a recent video post on social media, says that Canada's facing a threefold energy crisis: high prices, global instability, and a rapidly changing climate. Taking a look at your weather, could see a few clouds tonight with some showers, possible thunderstorms at the Peace of Mackenzie. Lows tonight will be in the single digits, but starting tomorrow is when we'll get a stretch of warmer temperatures. By the later parts of this week, there'll be temperatures in the 30s. Sports playoff action getting underway tonight in the Wheat Belt Baseball League. Manning Mets are at home for game 1 of the first round series with the Grimshaw Huskies. Series is a best of 3 with the winner to face the Peace River Stampeders in the league semifinal. The first round series between Rycroft and Sexsmith will begin tomorrow. Meanwhile, the Major Leagues now into their All-Star break. Tonight is the Home Run Derby. The 8 competitors are Ben Rice of the Yankees, Wilson Contreras of the Red Sox, Junior Caminero of the Rays, Munetaki Murakami of the White Sox, Joe Caglione of the Royals, Bryce Harper and Kyle Schwarber of the Phillies, and Jordan Walker of the Cardinals. And NHL teams continue with free agent signings, mainly with their own restricted free agents that need new deals. Edmonton Oilers signed Colton Dock to a new 2-year deal with a $1.2 million cap hit. Meanwhile, several RFAs will have arbitration cases in the coming weeks, the biggest name being Jason Robertson of the Dallas Stars. For more on these stories, visit our website and download the app for local news delivered straight to your phone. For Trending 55, I'm Kyle Moore.
0: Today's country. I'm back in the saddle like some old cowboy. In this barn. Yesterday's favorites. River Country.

Luke Bryan in River Country. There have been a few people this afternoon talking about buy one, get one deals as a sort of bonus. Hey, Ta-Da Tam here. We've been talking about the last sort of bonus or extra item that you ended up getting when buying something. Now, getting sort of like buy one, get one deal is especially great when it's something you actually need, right? Like you're grabbing some groceries, actually get a good price. It feels like you're actually able to like get ahead a little bit, stock up a little bit on groceries or ingredients thanks to a good deal. That I feel like is a bonus in and of itself, being able to stock up like that. But what's the last thing you bought that came with a bonus or extra?

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Have you entered in to win our summer prize pack yet? The Cruiser's been out at a ton of events so far this summer, and it's only gonna be going more places and to more fun events as the summer continues. Like this Wednesday, we're gonna be at Tim Hortons in Peace River for Camp Day. Always a wonderful cause and a delicious one to support, right? With proceeds from food and drinks going to support kids going to camp and having experiences they might not otherwise. Now, Thursday, we got Customer Appreciation Barbecue at Patricia Ford in Manning. Then it's Rodeo Weekend again. The Manning Rodeo Kickoff Barbecue on Friday. Then the Fairview Amateur Rodeo on Saturday. Now, we couldn't be going to all of these awesome events without our partners in promotion like Go Auto, Remax Northern Realty, and Energy Alberta. So, huge thanks to them, and keep an eye out for the Cruiser so you can have some fun with us around the region. Come on.

0: Good afternoon. I'm Kyle Moore. Beaver Lodge RCMP and Alberta Emergency Alert have canceled the Amber Alert for 6-year-old Lanikai Morrison. Alert came out last week as RCMP claimed Morrison was abducted by his mother, 35-year-old Krista Morrison, from Valhalla Center near Beaver Lodge. At this point, authorities are still regarding them as missing, along with 35-year-old Daniel Ludwig and 4-year-old Carl Morrison may have been with them during the alerts. Elections Alberta's recently found a website that claims to be from the organization, but it's a completely different website. Address uses the URL of electionsab.ca and uses fictitious names, addresses, phone numbers, and elector ID numbers, which causes the public to be misled by the recent unauthorized use of the list of electors. The true address for Elections Alberta is elections.ab.ca. Prime Minister Mark Carney says he's optimistic that a recently announced oil pipeline will get done. Bird submitted its plan to the federal government's major projects office. The pipeline to follow the path of the current Trans Mountain pipeline. Carney, in a recent video post on social media, says that Canada's facing a threefold energy crisis: high prices, global instability, and a rapidly changing climate. Taking a look at your weather, could see a few clouds tonight with some showers, possible thunderstorms at the Peace of Mackenzie. Lows tonight will be in the single digits, but starting tomorrow is when we'll get a stretch of warmer temperatures. By the later parts of this week, there'll be temperatures in the 30s. Sports playoff action getting underway tonight in the Wheat Belt Baseball League. Manning Mets are at home for game one of the first round series with the Grimshaw Huskies. Series is a best of three, with the winner to face the Peace River Stampeders in the league semifinal. Now the first round series between Rycroft and Sexsmith will begin tomorrow. Meanwhile, the Major Leagues now into their All-Star break. Tonight is the Home Run Derby. The eight competitors are Ben Rice of the Yankees, Wilson Contreras of the Red Sox, Junior Caminero of the Rays, Munetaki Murakami of the White Sox, Joe Caglione of the Royals, Bryce Harper and Kyle Schwarber of the Phillies, and Jordan Walker of the Cardinals. And NHL teams continue with free agent signings, mainly with their own restricted free agents that need new deals. Edmonton Oilers signed Colton Dock to a new 2-year deal with a $1.2 million cap hit. Meanwhile, several RFAs will have arbitration cases in the coming weeks, the biggest name being Jason Robertson of the Dallas Stars. For more on these stories, visit our website and download the app for local news delivered straight to your phone. For Trending 55, I'm Kyle Moore.
1: This is River Country. It doesn't kill you cause you're 6 months later. I just like to pray to Jesus. Today's country.
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3: That's right.

The one and only Toby Keith should have been a cowboy in a river country. Hey, Tada Tam back with today's colorful convo. We've been talking about bonuses, the extras you might get when purchasing an item. Talking with Jared Gomes about this earlier today, he said that he grabbed a collection of John Wick movies last month that came with some art cards along with the movies. Now, I love some good art cards, just being able to just like experience the vision of a film in another way. Like, being able to look up close and be like, yeah, that's what this team was really working towards for, like, the image of this film. And I kind of love that. Just whether it's screenshots or, like, sometimes you get, like, almost, like, behind-the-scenes shots of them. It's awesome. But what is something you got that came with a bonus or extra?

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That's right, another KFC Celebrations of the Week contest is kicking off today. We're letting us know what you or someone you know is celebrating this week, be it a birthday, milestone, anniversary, what have you. Y'all have a chance to win a KFC Peace River gift card. 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
1: We've been talking about Jackson. I'm a honky tonk man.
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0: Today's country. Yesterday's favorite. River Country.

Oh, we got some construction starting up this week in Big Lakes County. Hey, Tadai Tam here. Canuso's Center Street Reconstruction Project is kicking off this week, with major construction starting next Monday on Railway Ave to Canuso Ave. Residents are asked to follow all posted detours and alternate routes. So keep an eye out for those, but otherwise, roads are looking pretty good around our region. So wherever you're heading, I hope that you enjoy the drive. 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
2: Good afternoon. I'm Kyle Moore. Beaver Lodge RCMP and Alberta Emergency Alert have canceled the Amber Alert for 6-year-old Lanikai Morrison. Alert came out last week as RCMP claimed Morrison was abducted by his mother, 35-year-old Krista Morrison, from Valhalla Center near Beaver Lodge. At this point, authorities are still regarding them as missing, along with 35-year-old Daniel Ludwig and 4-year-old Carl Morrison may have been with them during the alerts. Elections Alberta's recently found a website that claims to be from the organization, but it's a completely different website. Address uses the URL of electionsab.ca and uses fictitious names, addresses, phone numbers, and elector ID numbers, which causes the public to be misled by the recent unauthorized use of the list of electors. The true address for Elections Alberta is elections.ab.ca. Prime Minister Mark Carney says he's optimistic that a recently announced oil pipeline will get done. Bird submitted its plan to the federal government's major projects office. The pipeline to follow the path of the current Trans Mountain pipeline. Carney, a recent video post on social media, says that Canada's facing a threefold energy crisis: high prices, global instability, and a rapidly changing climate. Taking a look at your weather, could see a few clouds tonight with some showers, possible thunderstorms at the Peace of Mackenzie. Lows tonight will be in the single digits, but starting tomorrow is when we'll get a stretch of warmer temperatures. By the later parts of this week, there'll be temperatures in the 30s. Sports playoff action getting underway tonight in the Wheat Belt Baseball League. Manning Mets are at home for game one of the first round series with the Grimshaw Huskies. Series is a best of three, with the winner to face the Peace River Stampeders in the league semifinal. Well, the first round series between Rycroft and Sexsmith will begin tomorrow. Meanwhile, the Major Leagues now into their All-Star break. Tonight is the Home Run Derby. The eight competitors are Ben Rice of the Yankees, Wilson Contreras of the Red Sox, Junior Caminero of the Rays, Munetaki Murakami of the White Sox, Joe Caglione of the Royals, Bryce Harper and Kyle Schwarber of the Phillies, and Jordan Walker of the Cardinals. And NHL teams continue with free agent signings, mainly with their own restricted free agents that need new deals. Edmonton Oilers signed Colton Dock to a new 2-year deal with a $1.2 million cap hit. Meanwhile, several RFAs will have arbitration cases in the coming weeks, the biggest name being Jason Robertson of the Dallas Stars. For more on these stories, visit our website and download the app for local news delivered straight to your phone. For Trending 55, I'm Kyle Moore.
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10: Yes,

I heard someone say that it feels like special features are becoming cool bonuses on DVDs and Blu-rays these days. Yeah, I definitely feel like we've been seeing a lot more bare-bones physical media over the last few years. Used to be the DVDs came with behind-the-scenes videos, interviews, commentaries, all kinds of things to check out when you're done watching the movie, but now, seeing that stuff feels like winning the DVD jackpot. Absolutely wild to think about, isn't it?

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Hey, today we've been talking about bonuses you get when making a purchase. Tie-dye Tam here, filling in for Chris Myers this afternoon.

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Rear view in a river country. Hey, Tadai Tam with you for just a few more minutes. Had a wonderful time filling in for Chris Myers this afternoon, and I'm going to be back once again filling in for him tomorrow afternoon as well with more great colorful conversation. Until then, going to be signing off with Chris Stapleton, starting over in river country. I hope that you have a safe, warm, and wonderful rest of your evening.

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1: Good afternoon. I'm Kyle Moore. Beaver Lodge RCMP and Alberta Emergency Alert have canceled the Amber Alert for 6-year-old Lanikai Morrison. Alert came out last week as RCMP claimed Morrison was abducted by his mother, 35-year-old Krista Morrison, from Valhalla Center near Beaver Lodge. At this point, authorities are still regarding them as missing, along with 35-year-old Daniel Ludwig and 4-year-old Carl Morrison may have been with them during the alerts. Elections Alberta's recently found a website that claims to be from the organization, but it's a completely different website. Address uses the URL of electionsab.ca and uses fictitious names, addresses, phone numbers, and elector ID numbers, which causes the public to be misled by the recent unauthorized use of the list of electors. The true address for Elections Alberta is elections.ab.ca. Prime Minister Mark Carney says he's optimistic that a recently announced oil pipeline will get done. Bird submitted its plan to the federal government's major projects office. The pipeline to follow the path of the current Trans Mountain pipeline. Carney, in a recent video post on social media, says that Canada's facing a threefold energy crisis: high prices, global instability, and a rapidly changing climate. Taking a look at your weather, could see a few clouds tonight with some showers, possible thunderstorms at the Peace of Mackenzie.